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Deep down in the jungle, I start banging my first bongo. Every monkey like to be in my place instead of me, cause I'm the king of bongo, baby. I'm the king of bongo bong.

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1: Lively kid to all the girls, them in the dance hall. All the them have one man and keep it all.

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Chariot a pass through. 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I make the hits, not the public. I tell the DJs what to play, you see. Play back that tape there for me, sir.

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There's even more except for home. It's personal, but they need to know.

0: Townsend in downtown Hermosillo, capital of the state of Sonora in northwestern Mexico. 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